0: As America celebrates its 250th birthday, B106.7 is honoring South Carolina's pivotal role in our nation's history. The British military was the most powerful army on earth, but they had no idea how to fight in the Lowcountry. Francis Marion, the legendary Swamp Fox, led a band of South Carolina volunteers who vanished into the marshes, struck by surprise, and disappeared into the fog. 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

0: As America celebrates its 250th birthday, B106.7 is honoring South Carolina's pivotal role in our nation's history. Think our state flag just looks cool? Think again. In 1776, British warships launched a massive attack on Charleston. They expected an easy win, but Fort Moultrie was built out of spongy palmetto logs. Instead of shattering the walls, the British cannonballs literally bounced off. South Carolina held the line, saved the South, and gave us an icon. Celebrating America 250. We are South Carolina proud. 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
13: A better life with Dr. Sanjay Gupta.
14: 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And by age 50, about 85% of men will have significantly thinning hair. 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No matter the cause, a lot of men, understandably, are frustrated by hair loss because it seems like a loss of control. You can take great care of your scalp by all sorts of expensive lotions and potions, but that might not matter. 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That's the ultimate control of their appearance. I'm Dr. Sanjay Gupta, helping you live a better life.
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0: As America celebrates its 250th birthday, B106.7 is honoring South Carolina's pivotal role in our nation's history. The British military was the most powerful army on earth, but they had no idea how to fight in the Lowcountry. Francis Marion, the legendary Swamp Fox, led a band of South Carolina volunteers who vanished into the marshes, struck by surprise, and disappeared into the fog. He invented modern guerrilla warfare right here in our own backyard. 250 years of freedom. This is where it started. Celebrating America 250. We are South Carolina proud. 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
8: 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It's bizarre. You might need to help your son or daughter reset their algorithm by unfollowing certain accounts and following or interacting with more positive ones. They might need suggestions of other healthier things to do, or to see you leading the way by example and putting your own phone away. 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I'm Dr. Sanjay Gupta, helping you live a better life.
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3: What's up and happy Thursday. Lot coming up on the show today. 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
4: Yes.
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4: These are both bangers. 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
3: Yes. Also, another code to get you qualified to see the Backstreet Boys. Let's start there, okay? 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You're going to Vegas, the Sphere Las Vegas, staying at the Venetian. 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Text blue to 95819, and you're in the running to win again. 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
4: Coming up on the show today, people think that if Taylor Swift was involved, you will buy whatever was around that situation. 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
4: Craziness.
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3: 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Cross country. Doing something pretty cool. And I'm like, wow, I have not accomplished anything in my life compared to her.
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3: And our Be Heard today related to stupid things people have said that were very much intended the way that they meant them. We'll talk about that and so much more on the show today. We're happy you're here. It's B106.7. Good morning.

0: 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On this day, back in the day.
1: Well, we go back to 1981 and a game that I spent way too much of my youth on. Donkey Kong, created by Nintendo, was released in North America, featuring the debut of a character they called Jumpman, later renamed Mario.
2: I loved me some Donkey Kong. I played Donkey Kong 64 all the time.
1: Oh, yeah.
2: On my Nintendo 64. And truthfully, wish I still had that thing to this day. That would help me relieve so much stress in my life.
1: So there was a 7-Eleven right across the street from the neighborhood that I grew up in. And okay. We would go in and one of us would distract the cashier while the other two of us would string the machine. And the stringing the machine would, you just take a little piece of string, tape the quarter on it, and you would put it down far enough to hit it where it would make you have a credit for the game. And then we'd just be like, bing, bing, bing, bing, bing, bing,
2: so
1: bing.
2: So you were stealing is what you're saying.
1: Yes. Hey, we bought... Look, we bought soda and snackies. We just didn't want to pay 25 cents a game.
2: So how much did you think you dropped? Like, if you were to actually pay for that?
1: Oh, well, we would put 100 credits on it. So, I mean, you know, do the math.
2: Oh, wow,
1: hey,
2: okay.
1: I mean, look, back then that was big money, okay?
2: Yeah, I get it.
1: 29 years ago in 1997, Mike Tyson was banned from the boxing ring and fined $3 million for biting Evander Holyfield's ear. That was one of the craziest moments, not just in sports, just in human history.
2: In human history, yeah.
1: Just still sitting there during the middle of the fight, got so upset, he just took a chunk out of this man's ear.
2: I just want to know what happened in his brain. What was the brain chemistry that happened to make that happen? But
1: scary.
2: Also, what happened in Evander Holyfield's brain when that was happening?
1: He's thinking to himself, this is actually happening.
2: Yeah.
1: This is really happening.
2: Am I being punked?
1: Wow. 1999, on this day back in the day, American Pie was released, and that's, there was a couple scenes in there that people will always remember.
2: What a franchise.
1: Uh-huh. And in 2010, the first Despicable Me was released, and I will always remember that little girl. It's so fluffy.
2: Yes, so there is a new Despicable Me that just came out, maybe a Minions movie that just came out in theaters. And at the premiere, I think that this is so epic, and if you haven't seen it, you got to go check it out. At the premiere, they had people come up on stage and do a minion singing contest. So it was like these people that could sing like they were minions, and they sang everything from Journey songs to like Frank Sinatra songs. It was epic.
1: Love
2: probably
1: that.
2: The best thing I've ever seen.
1: It's all on this day back in the day.
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5: Good morning. Your first alert traffic update. I am seeing some construction-related delays in the east and westbound sides of I-26 in Calhoun County. It'll be right around the St. Matthews exits where the construction has been ongoing for the last couple of months. Expect a few delays if you're trying to get into Columbia or down to Orangeburg this morning. Otherwise, not seeing any active accidents. Of course, if that changes, I'll be your first alert this morning. In the meantime, drive safely, and I hope you have a great day. From the WIS First Alert Traffic Center, I'm meteorologist Chandler Jordan.
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5: Good morning. Today is another First Alert weather day for the heat and humidity. You'll especially notice once we get into this afternoon after a warm morning with temperatures close to 80 degrees. This afternoon, your high 98. Factor in the humidity. It'll feel as hot as 105. There is a low 20% chance of a storm or two this afternoon. A couple of us will get lucky enough to cool off thanks to the rain, but for most of the region, it'll stay dry. And instead, we deal with the heat and the humidity. So try to stay cool out there, and I hope you have a great day. From the WIS First Alert Weather Center, I'm meteorologist Chandler Jordan.
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1: Man, the things that people will buy when it's affiliated with their favorite person.
2: Yeah.
1: Taylor Swift, arguably the biggest name on this planet. We've talked about that before, especially with the Eras Tour and how popular that was. And her wedding, everything related to wedding weekend this past weekend, was viral. It was all over my newsfeed. It was the only thing that I was seeing. I was seeing more Taylor Swift content than I was seeing 4th of July content.
2: Yeah, it was crazy.
1: That being said, my BS is that people will literally try to sell you anything if Taylor Swift is involved because there is a market to buy it. Someone tried going on eBay and listed a bag of air. A bag of air that they claim was collected outside of Madison Square Garden during the wedding.
2: How much were they selling that for?
1: $50,000!
2: Come on.
1: $50,000.
2: And how am I? I'm convinced that this is the air from that area.
1: Air.
2: Yeah, crazy.
1: Air. Now, the listing described it as history you can breathe.
2: Oh boy.
1: But it mysteriously disappeared before anybody could actually
2: just like
1: buy
2: air.
1: It.
2: Just vanished.
1: Yeah, vanished in thin air. And if that wasn't ridiculous enough, okay, another website was selling pieces of trash, supposedly picked up outside the venue. Things like soda can tabs and random pieces of fabric and a lone AirPod, which there was no authentication to show that it was something related to the wedding.
2: Or that it was somebody that attended the wedding's things. Right.
1: $25 each and they all sold out.
2: Oh, my goodness.
1: Listen, now I did see some videos online of like the wedding baker, for example, had some leftover desserts from the wedding and gave them to fans who were like waiting outside of Madison Square Garden after the wedding. To me, you know what? If I want to buy a piece of cake from Taylor Swift's wedding, I could see somebody listing that. Now, obviously, that's a perishable food item. But that being said, you're picking up soda can tabs and random fabric and you're selling it for $25. Is this real life? You're paying $25 for that?
2: Yeah. I think what's crazy is as you put this on eBay and then you see somebody actually chime on and pay you for it, you're like, I can't believe it.
1: I can't believe it.
2: This actually happened.
1: I mean, I had a hard enough time believing that people go online to websites like eBay and buy potatoes that are shaped like random things.
2: Right.
1: Like, it has the shape of the face of Benjamin Franklin on this potato. Or like a Cheeto that's shaped like the United States of America. Things like that. Like, have always been interesting to me, but $50,000
2: for air.
1: For air.
2: Wow.
1: Stupid.
2: Yeah.
1: And I'm calling BS. Why?

0: Midlands Morning Show with Kaylin and LB on B106.7. And now, another inductee into the Stupid Criminal Hall of Fame.
1: Oh, boy. People that steal, not just steal, but steal from children?
2: Yup.
1: There's a special place for you, okay?
2: Yes, and it is H double hockey stick.
1: Yes, it is. Former Little League president in Las Vegas is facing multiple felony charges after police say nearly $65,000 meant for youth baseball, mysteriously disappeared. The money was supposed to pay for uniforms, umpires, and travel for the kids.
2: For the kids.
1: Instead, investigators say it went towards things like airfare, casino trips, adult entertainment venues, and other personal purchases, including little blue pills.
2: Oh, great.
1: If you know, you know.
2: Lovely. Lovely.
1: One receipt even reportedly included a $433 tip at an adult entertainment venue. Apparently, he thought he was playing in the big leagues, right?
2: I guess so.
1: By the time authorities checked the league's bank account, officials say there was just $25 left, putting the season for more than 200 kids in jeopardy. Thankfully, donations from the community and help from the athletics organization saved the season. This is crazy. You blew $65,000 on just being obnoxious.
2: Yeah.
1: Just being ridiculous.
2: As some women say, this is a total man move.
1: Right.
2: Like, if you were to tell me that, like, before I even heard this story, if you were to say, like, oh, a man went out and did man things related with this money, the story writes itself. It's predictable. Right.
1: These are all the things. The former league president now faces multiple felony charges, and it's safe to say he has been permanently benched and is now part of the Stupid Criminal Hall of Fame.

0: VHS tapes to avoid a fee. And she grew up rewatching Netflix on 5 different profiles. 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

0: Kevin's Morning Show with Kalen and LB. The Throwback Thursday Throwdown.
1: Oh, yeah.
2: I love this theme today. Mm-hmm. Songs that you get you pumped up to in the gym.
1: Yeah.
2: Picking two songs. They're going head to head. You get to vote on what song you would like to hear in the 9 o'clock hour this morning. Why don't you go first, sir?
1: Well,
2: tell us your song.
1: I'm going to go with something that gives, I think, a lot of people inspiration, especially because of the moment that this had in the movie it was in. And it's one of those things that when you hear it, you're like, yes, I can do anything. I'm talking Eminem, Lose Yourself.

0: good choice. Definitely one of those songs that gets you pumped up in the gym for sure. I went a different route, though. So you went more of the, I don't want to say R&B. Why was I just going to say R&B? You went the rap route. I went the rock and roll route.
1: Okay.
0: I'm talking about Nirvana, It Smells Like Teen Spirit, baby.

0: every single time I hear it.
1: Oh, this will get you moving. For sure.
0: So you get to go vote on what song you would like to hear in the 9 o'clock hour this morning. Is it Eminem? Is it Nirvana? 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Again, vote in the stories for what song you'd like to hear in the 9 o'clock hour this morning. 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
2: 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Once completed, students can return their tracker to any Richland Library location to claim a prize. Rewards include medals plus free tickets to the Columbia Museum of Art, a Columbia Fireflies game, and Riverbanks Zoo and Garden tickets. Finally, Slurpee Day is back on July 11th at 7-Eleven, and it's celebrating the drink's 60th anniversary by giving away free small Slurpees at participating 7-Eleven, Stripes, and Speedway locations. The company is also launching a new limited edition Mountain Dew Confetti Chill Slurpee that sounds absolutely delicious, and offering a Slurpee date experience at select stores featuring photo opportunities and special double straws for couples. 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
5: Good morning. Your first alert traffic update. I am seeing some construction-related delays in the east and westbound sides of I-26 in Calhoun County. It'll be right around the St. Matthews exits where the construction has been ongoing for the last couple of months. Expect a few delays if you're trying to get into Columbia or down to Orangeburg this morning. Otherwise, not seeing any active accidents. Of course, if that changes, I'll be your first alert this morning. In the meantime, drive safely, and I hope you have a great day. From the WIS First Alert Traffic Center, I'm meteorologist Chandler Jordan.
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5: Good morning. Today is another First Alert weather day for the heat and humidity. You'll especially notice once we get into this afternoon. After a warm morning with temperatures close to 80 degrees, this afternoon your high 98. Factor in the humidity, it'll feel as hot as 105. There is a low 20% chance of a storm or two this afternoon. A couple of us will get lucky enough to cool off thanks to the rain, but for most of the region, it'll stay dry, and instead, we deal with the heat and the humidity. So try to stay cool out there, and I hope you have a great day. From the WIS First Alert Weather Center, I'm meteorologist Chandler Jordan.
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1: A Better Life with Dr. Sanjay Gupta.
12: They say consistency is key, but sometimes you just gotta switch it up. A new study out of Harvard School of Public Health found that varying your exercise routine could add years to your life. What exercise someone did didn't matter much. What did matter was that all the exercises together worked all the muscle groups in their body. Now, an added benefit to changing things up is it can help you push through the plateau effect. That's when your body gets so efficient at doing something that you actually stop getting better at it. And we know from previous research that specializing in any one sport at a young age can make someone actually more prone to injury. And as experts we talk to point out, even elite athletes switch up things with their workouts, making sure to target strength, cardio, flexibility, balance, and doing that every single week. I'm Dr. Sanjay Gupta, helping you live a better life.
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1: Us humans, we can do amazing things.
2: Yes, the human is capable of doing amazing, incredible things.
1: Right. Her name is Kelsey Fendler, and she just completed the 2,400-mile journey in 43 days. And this is where she rode solo from California to Hawaii.
2: Wow.
1: This is a big ocean, folks. And it's not like it's just a lake where you go out there and there's no waves and there's no nothing going on out there.
2: Yeah.
1: 2,400 miles in 43 days.
2: Wow.
1: She not only broke the woman's record, but surpassed the previous overall solo rowing record for that route. And along the way, she also raised $30,000 for charity that supports the physical and mental well-being of rafting guides. So not only is she out there risking her life and doing this perilous journey, she's also raising money while she did it.
2: You know, I am just happy I got out of bed this morning.
1: Seriously.
2: Let alone doing that and being a part of what that looks like. That's incredible. I thought me just waking up was an incredible feat.
1: This is something I know I would never be able to do.
2: Absolutely.
1: Right?
2: Not.
1: So I have to just sit there and be in awe. Meanwhile, I felt accomplished because I remembered to take the trash cans back up the driveway.
2: Exactly.
1: That was my big thing.
2: I felt right? accomplished because I remembered to call my mom yesterday.
1: Right. I helped my wife get the fitted sheet on. I was like, yes, high five. Let's
2: exactly.
1: do this.
2: Good grief. And then here's this woman just, doing her part and something that she loves. And I think that that's what makes it so great is that, like, this is something that she loves, which is obviously part of the reason why she's doing it. And that's just, it's so incredible that she's helping doing something like this.
1: It's one thing to do a journey like this with a team, but you're out there by yourself.
2: By yourself. I think she's, if I recall correctly, I think she's been making social media videos
1: right.
2: along her journey. And it's just, she's so cool.
1: Incredible.
2: I want to be like her when I grow up.
1: 43 days alone in the middle of the ocean. I can't even go into the grocery store if the parking lot looks too crowded. I'll leave. So
2: it's true.
1: Congratulations to Kelsey. You've officially made the rest of us feel like our biggest accomplishment this year was remembering our Netflix password, right? That's what everyone else has accomplished.
2: Oh, that's so funny.
1: Amazing
2: no, but
1: story.
2: Truly kudos to her because it's pretty awesome.
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5: Good morning. Your first alert traffic update. I am seeing some construction related delays in the east and westbound sides of I-26 in Calhoun County. It'll be right around the St. Matthews exits where the construction has been ongoing for the last couple of months. Expect a few delays if you're trying to get into Columbia or down to Orangeburg this morning. Otherwise, not seeing any active accidents. Of course, if that changes, I'll be your first alert this morning. In the meantime, drive safely, and I hope you have a great day. From the WIS First Alert Traffic Center, I'm meteorologist Chandler Jordan.
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5: Good morning. Today is another First Alert weather day for the heat and humidity. You'll especially notice once we get into this afternoon after a warm morning with temperatures close to 80 degrees. This afternoon, your high 98. Factor in the humidity. It'll feel as hot as 105. There is a low 20% chance of a storm or two this afternoon. A couple of us will get lucky enough to cool off thanks to the rain, but for most of the region, it'll stay dry. And instead, we deal with the heat and the humidity. So try to stay cool out there, and I hope you have a great day. From the WIS First Alert Weather Center, I'm meteorologist Chandler Jordan.
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0: needed for the family that are visiting in town. And have you ever been in a situation where you heard somebody ask a question and it was the dumbest question, but it was asked out of total seriousness?
1: Oh, yeah.
0: Okay, so I'm waiting in line at Sam's Club, getting ready to cash out. A lady in front of me at Sam's Club genuinely asked if she could use her Costco card because they're basically the same store.
1: Oh, my goodness.
0: And she seemed genuinely surprised and was like shocked and kind of questioned when the cashier told her no.
1: Yeah. It's not the same place.
0: It's not the same place.
1: That's why it's called Costco and that's why this is called Sam's Club.
0: So I guess if you're thinking about it from like a Walmart Sam's Club standpoint, yeah, they are owned by the same company. So mm-hmm. there are things that you can, you know, like coexist and use within in that realm. But Costco and Sam's Club are literally competing stores.
1: Yeah.
0: So yeah, sure. They're basically the same store in terms of what they offer and that they have memberships and you know, cheaper gas and so on and so forth. But they're competition.
1: Yeah.
0: They're competitors. So that was a fun little experience that I had yesterday. And I was like, is this real life? Am I being punked? Where are the cameras? Because you can't tell me that you didn't know that they are competition.
1: Or that you thought that that was actually going to fly.
0: Right.
1: Pretty wild. For me, I've had someone and, you know, giving directions to people. And you would assume that people understand how buildings work. Okay.
0: You would think so.
1: So, you know, giving people directions on how to come here to pick up a prize.
0: Oh, yeah. It's hard.
1: And we're like, hey, we're in suite 1900.
0: I have to break it down in like, if I'm explaining to a child. So I'm like, when you come into the building, you pop on up to the 19th floor.
1: That's it. That was the question. We're in suite 1900. What floor is that on?
0: I mean, I can understand.
1: 19.
0: I can understand that from a, like, if you're not used to being inside big buildings. I'm gonna give a little grace okay. when it comes to that. Because, hey.
1: Yeah, sure.
0: I didn't know until I moved here. Mm-hmm. But, no, I always tell people 19th floor.
1: Right.
0: You make a turn at the elevators. To the left.
1: Okay, well, so just for the record, moving forward, whenever someone gives you a suite number, that's the floor it's on.
0: Floor, yeah. Yes, okay. Floor. If there's more than like suite number one, suite number five,
1: right.
0: Suite, like if it's suite number 12.
1: 1200, 12th floor.
0: Yes.
1: Right, there you go.
0: What is the dumbest question you've ever heard someone ask in all seriousness? This is our Be Heard today, and I'm sure we've all got a few because some people can truly, you know, mm-hmm. be a little dumb. You can go ahead and chime in on our Facebook page at B1067. 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
3: The look that shot out of my eyeballs when this woman asked if she could use her Costco card at Sam's Club, because they're basically
4: the same store. Yeah, come on. Sure.
3: You would expect lasers.
4: Yeah.
3: Because it was a not so nice look.
4: Mm-hmm.
3: But again, what? They're competing stores.
4: Yeah.
3: Again, if you went into, you know, again, Walmart and Sam's Club are affiliated. They're the same company, you know, so on and so forth. So credit cards exist and you can use them at both. That's different. You want to use your Walmart credit card at Sam's Club? You can do that.
4: Yeah.
3: Because they're affiliated. You want to know what's not affiliated? Sam's Club and Costco.
4: Yeah.
3: They're competitors. So this is our Be Heard today. What is the dumbest question you've ever heard someone ask in complete seriousness? Ashley in Lexington said, I worked in retail for years and a customer once walked in during a pouring rainstorm, soaking wet, looked me dead in the eyes and asked, is it raining outside?
4: Oh, boy.
3: No. I honestly thought they were joking and they weren't.
4: No, I just jumped out of the shower and came right here.
3: Exactly.
4: Yeah.
3: I just decided that I wanted to be wet walking in. I felt like it, you know? Brandon and Irmo said, a guy I used to work with asked if chocolate milk came from brown cows.
4: Yeah.
3: We all laughed because we thought he was kidding. He got really confused and said, wait, it doesn't. You know, as funny of a comment as that is, and some people being caught off guard when people say things like that, that is a very real question and a very real comment that people think when education related to agriculture is not there. Yeah. So I was in FFA in high school, and this was like a really big issue growing up for a lot of kids that didn't, that aren't raised in areas where there's cows, let alone being provided with the education about cows and saying, no, chocolate milk does not come from brown cows. The milk comes from the cow. Then they add the chocolate afterwards. And that's what makes it
4: brown. I mean, these are the same kids that got there and they're like, hey, where's all the strawberry cows at?
3: Right.
4: Where are they at?
3: Right. But that is a very, very real,
4: wow.
3: A very real thing. And I'm sure as an adult, if you heard somebody say that question that wasn't a child, you might throw a little bit of judgment there.
4: Mm-hmm.
3: But if they're not educated in that way, I can understand why that's a question. Tiffany in West Columbia said, my cousin looked up at the moon in the middle of the afternoon and said, what moon is that? We told her it was the daytime moon. And she argued with us for 5 minutes because she thought the moon only came out at night.
4: Yeah.
3: Some of these things just... Chris in Columbia... A customer came into the convenience store where I worked and asked if we sold ice, but already frozen.
4: Okay. Okay.
3: This is our question today. It's our Be Heard. What is the dumbest question you've ever heard someone ask in all seriousness? Can chime in on Facebook at B1067. We're also taking your calls and your texts at 803-796-2106.

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1: There's so many great comments rolling in, part of our Be Heard. We're asking this question. What is the dumbest question you've ever heard someone ask in all seriousness? Derek in Blythewood said, a friend from out of state asked if South Carolina was an island because it's by the ocean. I had to explain how maps work without laughing.
2: Oh, yeah. Man.
1: Mm-mm. Just because it's by water, you assume it's an island?
2: You know, that's what the whole east and west coast is. Gulf of Mexico, all those things, right?
1: I mean, Hawaii, yes, island.
2: That's an island.
1: That is a literal island, and it exists within the U.S. Mm-hmm. But South Carolina, not an island. Sorry to burst your bubble. Rachel in Forest Acres, someone at work asked me what time the 10 o'clock news comes on. The scary part is they weren't trying to be funny. They were genuinely waiting for an answer.
2: Yeah.
1: Well,
2: sometimes the answer is right there in the name.
1: Sometimes the answer is literally sticking out at you. Jessica and Casey said, my coworker refused to sit near the window because she thought you could get a sunburn through the office glass. She even asked if we should all move our desks in the summer.
2: Yeah.
1: Here's the thing with that, though. That's partially true.
2: Yeah, you can, if you're driving, you can.
1: When you're driving in a car, you can get a sunburn.
2: Sure.
1: I'm sure if you're on the 19th floor in an office building, you know, maybe it's a little bit harder.
2: Yeah,
1: but,
2: who knows?
1: But the logic is there, especially because you can't get burned in a car. Tyler and Elgin said, my little brother asked if fish ever get thirsty. Honestly, it turned into a whole family debate because nobody could agree on an answer.
2: Right.
1: That's such a good question.
2: Yeah.
1: Wow.
2: I mean, makes you wonder.
1: It does make you wonder. This is our Be Heard today. We are asking this question. What is the dumbest question you've ever heard someone ask in all seriousness? This is a really great way of wrapping it up. Amanda and Chapin, my dad is convinced the GPS voice actually knows us personally. He asked if she gets offended when we ignore her directions. You can chime in with your thoughts. We'll continue the conversation on Facebook at B1067.

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2: 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Richland Library is helping students stay sharp this summer with a learning challenge designed to prevent the summer slide before the new school year begins. Students can participate by tracking their progress in one of two ways: reading, listening, or learning for 30 minutes at a time until they complete 30 circles, or by finishing 10 learning activities from the library's activity list. Once completed, students can return their tracker to any Richland Library location to claim a prize. Rewards include medals plus free tickets to the Columbia Museum of Art, a select Columbia Fireflies game, and Riverbanks Zoo and Garden tickets. Finally, Slurpee Day is back on July 11th at 7-Eleven, and it's celebrating the drink's 60th anniversary by giving away free small Slurpees at participating 7-Eleven, Stripes, and Speedway locations. The company is also launching a new limited edition Mountain Dew Confetti Chill Slurpee. 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
5: Good morning. Your first alert traffic update. I am seeing some construction-related delays in the east and westbound sides of I-26 in Calhoun County. It'll be right around the St. Matthews exits where the construction has been ongoing for the last couple of months. Expect a few delays if you're trying to get into Columbia or down to Orangeburg this morning. Otherwise, not seeing any active accidents. Of course, if that changes, I'll be your first alert this morning. In the meantime, drive safely, and I hope you have a great day. From the WIS First Alert Traffic Center, I'm meteorologist Chandler Jordan.
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5: Good morning. Today is another First Alert weather day for the heat and humidity. You'll especially notice once we get into this afternoon after a warm morning with temperatures close to 80 degrees. This afternoon, your high 98. Factor in the humidity. It'll feel as hot as 105. There is a low 20% chance of a storm or two this afternoon. A couple of us will get lucky enough to cool off thanks to the rain, but for most of the region, it'll stay dry, and instead, we deal with the heat and the humidity. So try to stay cool out there, and I hope you have a great day. From the WIS First Alert Weather Center, I'm meteorologist Chandler Jordan.
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21: Few people now have asked me about a TikTok trend that they've come across. It's called 75 Hard. The challenge was created by entrepreneur and author Andy Frisella, who calls it a, quote, transformative mental toughness program and an Ironman for your brain. So here's what it entails. Eat a structured diet with no alcohol, drink a gallon of water, read 10 pages of nonfiction, take a progress photo, and complete two 45-minute workouts, one of them outdoors, every day for 75 days. Quite a challenge. We asked CNN fitness contributor Dana Santis about this, who reminded us that sustainable fitness isn't about punishment or proving discipline through extremes. It's about building habits that integrate into your lifestyle in a way that feels supportive and repeatable. If you ask me, that's going to be the key to long-term success. I'm Dr. Sanjay Gupta, helping you live a better life.
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1: You know, eBay is full of a lot of interesting items.
0: Oh, yes.
1: I think I've lost faith in the universe. I think I've lost faith in the fact that people would spend their money responsibly. But you know what? It is your money. You do what you want to do with it. But spending $50,000 on air is a little bit nutty. Calling BS this morning. We'll talk about that in two songs here on B.

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1: Man, the things that people will buy when it's affiliated with their favorite person.
2: Yeah.
1: Taylor Swift, arguably the biggest name on this planet. We've talked about that before, especially with the Eras Tour and how popular that was. And her wedding, everything related to wedding weekend this past weekend, was viral. It was all over my newsfeed. It was the only thing that I was seeing. I was seeing more Taylor Swift content than I was seeing 4th of July content.
2: Yeah, it was crazy.
1: That being said, my BS is that people will literally try to sell you anything if Taylor Swift is involved because there is a market to buy it. Someone tried going on eBay and listed a bag of air. A bag of air that they claim was collected outside of Madison Square Garden during the wedding.
2: How much were they selling that for?
1: $50,000!
2: Come on.
1: $50,000.
2: And how am I'm convinced that this is the air from that area.
1: Air.
2: Yeah, crazy.
1: Air. Now, the listing described it as history you can breathe.
2: Oh boy.
1: But it mysteriously disappeared before anybody could actually
2: just like
1: buy
2: air.
1: It.
2: Just vanished.
1: Yeah, vanished in thin air. And if that wasn't ridiculous enough, okay, another website was selling pieces of trash supposedly picked up outside the venue. Things like soda can tabs and random pieces of fabric and a lone AirPod, which there was no authentication to show that it was something related to the wedding.
2: Or that it was somebody that attended the wedding things, right.
1: $25 each and they all sold out.
2: Oh my goodness.
1: Listen, now I did see some videos online of like the wedding baker, for example, had some leftover desserts from the wedding and gave them to fans who were like waiting outside of Madison Square Garden after the wedding. To me, you know what? If I want to buy a piece of cake from Taylor Swift's wedding, I could see somebody listing that. Now, obviously, that's a perishable food item. But that being said, you're picking up soda can tabs and random fabric and you're selling it for $25. Is this real life? You're paying $25 for that?
2: Yeah. I think what's crazy is as you put this on eBay and then you see somebody actually chime on and pay you for it, you're like, I can't believe it.
1: I can't believe it.
2: This actually happened.
1: I mean, I had a hard enough time believing that people go online to websites like eBay and buy potatoes that are shaped like random things.
2: Right.
1: Like, it has the shape of the face of Benjamin Franklin on this potato. Or like a Cheeto that's shaped like the United States of America. Things like that. Like, have always been interesting to me, but $50,000
2: for air. Wow.
1: Stupid.
2: Yeah.
1: And I'm calling BS. Why?
0: Be alert traffic.
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4: Good morning. Your first alert traffic update. I am seeing some construction-related delays in the east and westbound sides of I-26 in Calhoun County. It'll be right around the St. Matthews exits where the construction has been ongoing for the last couple of months. Expect a few delays if you're trying to get into Columbia or down to Orangeburg this morning. Otherwise, not seeing any active accidents. Of course, if that changes, I'll be your first alert this morning. In the meantime, drive safely, and I hope you have a great day. From the WIS First Alert Traffic Center, I'm meteorologist Chandler Jordan. B106.7 Good morning. Today is another First Alert weather day for the heat and humidity. You'll especially notice once we get into this afternoon after a warm morning with temperatures close to 80 degrees. This afternoon, your high 98. Factor in the humidity. It'll feel as hot as 105. There is a low 20% chance of a storm or two this afternoon. A couple of us will get lucky enough to cool off thanks to the rain, but for most of the region, it'll stay dry. And instead, we deal with the heat and the humidity. So try to stay cool out there, and I hope you have a great day. From the WIS First Alert Weather Center, I'm meteorologist Chandler Jordan.
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0: Roz Morning Show with Kaylin and LB on B106.7. It's time for the Daily Dilemma.
1: Oh, this is a very real life dilemma that everybody has to go through at some point in time. It says, hi, Kaylin. Hi, LB. I just got called for jury duty.
2: Ooh.
1: And honestly, I'm trying to get out of it. I'm a small business owner, and missing several days of work could seriously hurt me financially. My spouse says I should just do my civic duty and stop complaining because someone's future could depend on the jury. But I feel like the system doesn't understand how hard it is for regular people to step away from their jobs and lives. Am I wrong for wanting to avoid jury duty?
2: No, you're not.
1: No.
2: No. I mean, first of all, who says you're going to get some high profile case where it matters that much? This could be over something small. And, you know, again, what do they pay you?
1: Minimum wage.
2: It's so small that what you get.
1: Like,
2: it's, you know, and look, if you work for a company, they'll give you those days off and not charge you for it. But this is your own business. So this is different for you. Mm-hmm. Right. So I get why you're trying to get out of this.
1: I do, too. I've actually been in this experience. So it was literally 2 months before I got married. I was literally in wedding, like down to the wire related to my wedding, and I got called for jury duty. Oof. And I thought that me saying, oh, like I'm getting married, I'm a bride, and I'm a public figure, I work for the media, so on and so forth, would get me out of jury duty. It did not. So I had to report. It was like 3 days a week for 2 months.
2: Wow.
1: Because I had grand jury duty, which is basically... you get brought into a room, and I don't know if it's how it works here, but back in New York where I'm from, we got brought into the room, and then they presented us with multiple cases and the evidence, and it was our job to determine whether or not it went to trial.
2: Jeez.
1: So I had to report for so many different cases. There was, you know, theft cases, there was assault cases, drug cases, so on and so forth. But that being said, it's something that you 100% want to get away from if you're a business owner, if you're busy in life, if you've got things going on. But I will say I really enjoyed it.
2: Yeah.
1: I really enjoyed it. And I don't know if that was the side of me that really liked watching Law and Order growing up and like SVU and being a part of watching all of these things. But being involved in it, I found it very interesting. And it almost was kind of like an escape for me from like a really hectic time of my life. Pat, are you wrong for trying to avoid jury duty? No, especially to your point, LB, from a business owner perspective, you're not going to be, you're missing out on a bunch of money that you could be making. But I want to know how long it is.
2: Yeah, it's tough.
1: I think it's one of the, you may not even get called.
2: Right.
1: I think you should go. See it out.
2: Well, you gotta show
1: up.
2: You have to
1: show up. I don't blame you for trying to get out of it, but who knows? Maybe you can say I'm a local business. There's right. things that you can say. So that's what I would try. This is our dilemma today. Pat Nermo wants to know if he's wrong for trying to avoid jury duty. And if you have any advice related to that, you can chime in on Facebook at B106.7. You can also call or text us at 803-796-2106.

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1: Again, I enjoyed my jury duty experience, and there is a difference between getting called for grand jury and getting called for trial jury.
2: Yeah.
1: And we don't really know what Pat got called for. Pat and Irmo wrote us in. He got called for jury duty, and he's trying to get out of it because he's a small business owner, and missing several days of work could seriously hurt him financially. Spouse says that he should just do his civic duty and stop complaining because somebody's future could depend on the jury, but he feels like the system doesn't understand how hard it is for regular people to step away from their jobs and their lives. And again, I don't blame him for feeling like that. I've been in that scenario as well. Getting married, the busiest, 2 months of my life right before the wedding, I got called for jury duty, but I was on the grand jury. And I do think you got to think about it from the perspective of like, it is your civic duty. It's part of the things that we are required to be a part of as Americans. But that's not to say that you're going to even get called. You may just go and show up and they may not even call your number and you'll get out of it. But you can also say, hey, I'm a small business owner. Sure, I can take the time off, but like, I'm going to be losing profit if
2: No one else is there to cover me. Yeah. So I'm literally, my business will be closed down during this time.
1: Exactly.
2: So I think those are the kind of circumstances where they go, okay.
1: Yes. You know? Melissa in Lexington said, Pat, I totally understand where you're coming from. I own a small business too. And when you're the person responsible for everything, even a few days away can put you behind. But I also think if I were ever in trouble, I would want a jury full of people that who took that responsibility seriously.
2: Yeah.
1: That's fair. Jason Irmo said, I got called for jury duty last year and I was annoyed at first. Then I thought about it differently. What if it was me sitting in that courtroom hoping people would actually pay attention?
2: Yeah.
1: It's inconvenient, but it's also one of the few things that we're asked to do.
2: But to that point, if Pat is sitting there worried about losing money and not being able to cover certain bills, he's not going to be really focusing on what the trial is.
1: True.
2: Yeah.
1: Or, the cases that he has to review. Amanda in West Columbia said, I don't think that Pat is wrong for feeling stressed. People act like everyone gets paid time off and can just disappear for a week to be on jury duty. Some people are just trying to keep businesses open, take care of their kids, or make rent. And, that was an issue that I saw a lot of people mention when they were giving the reasons why they couldn't report for jury duty. They didn't have anybody to watch their kids, or they didn't have transportation to get from their home to City Hall where the jury duty was taking place. Like, there are so many valid reasons for not being able or not wanting to report, but at the end of the day, to somebody else's point, it is one of the few things that we are all asked to do, and it's not like we're all asked to do on a regular basis either. Right. It just happens once in a blue moon. Rachel in Columbia said, I tried to get out of jury duty once because I had a huge project at work. The judge basically reminded us that everyone has a reason that they can't go. That stuck with me. Sometimes you just got to show up and do what you got to do.
2: See what happens.
1: This is our dilemma today. Pat and Irmo wants to know if he's wrong for trying to avoid jury duty. You can chime in on Facebook or call or text us this morning.

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1: Ooh, I love this comment from Cameron listening today in Blythewood. Says, I see your point because I think a lot of people forget how hard jury duty can be for small business owners. If you work a regular job, you might have PTO or somebody to cover for you. But when you own a business, every day away can mean lost money, missed customers, and added stress. I do think jury duty is important, and your spouse is right. Someone's future could depend on you and the other people that show up. But I don't think you're wrong for asking for a consideration. There's a difference between refusing to do your civic duty and explaining that serving could create a real financial hardship.
2: Right.
1: I'd be honest with the court, explain your situation, and then let them decide.
2: Yeah. It's going to be what it's going to be.
1: Yeah. It's one of those things. It is our civic duty.
2: Yeah.
1: We are required to report for jury duty if we are called. Have you ever been called for jury duty?
2: I have not.
1: Okay. Well, knock on wood that doesn't happen to you. Again, like I said, I really enjoyed my experience when I did it. And it couldn't have happened at a worse time for me. I was getting married. I was stressed out. I had all these things going on, but didn't matter to them that I worked for the media, that I was in this phase of my life. They were like, you got to report anyway. But I had a really good time doing it. Brittany and Irmo said, my husband was called and acted like it was the end of the world. After serving, he admitted it was actually pretty eye-opening. Sometimes we complain about things until we actually experience them.
2: Yeah.
1: And Nicole and Chapin said, I think both sides are right. Jury duty is important, but so is understanding that missing work can be devastating for some people. There has to be a better balance.
2: Yeah, or pay more. Like,
1: yeah.
2: I mean, look, I get it, and it's important. I'm not arguing that at all. But then maybe it should be, we will pay you what your job pays you. Mm-hmm. You just got to bring in your pay stubs, and that's what you get paid. That's fair.
1: I think that is fair.
2: Yeah.
1: This is our dilemma today. We're trying to help out Pat and Irmo, who got a notice that he has to report for jury duty. He wants to know, is he wrong for trying to avoid it? And if anybody has any advice as to how he could get out of it as a business owner, you can go ahead and continue the conversation with us on Facebook at B1067.

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2: 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Richland Library is helping students stay sharp this summer with a learning challenge designed to prevent the summer slide before the new school year begins. Students can participate by tracking their progress in one of two ways: reading, listening, or learning for 30 minutes at a time until they complete 30 circles, or by finishing 10 learning activities from the library's activity list. Once completed, students can return their tracker to any Richland Library location to claim a prize. Rewards include medals plus free tickets to the Columbia Museum of Art, a select Columbia Fireflies game, and Riverbanks Zoo and Garden tickets. Finally, Slurpee Day is back on July 11th at 7-Eleven, and it's celebrating the drink's 60th anniversary by giving away free small Slurpees at participating 7-Eleven, Stripes, and Speedway locations. The company is also launching a new limited edition Mountain Dew Confetti Chill Slurpee. That sounds absolutely delicious. And offering a Slurpee date experience at select stores, featuring photo opportunities and special double straws for couples. The anniversary flavor will be available through August 29th. That's three things you need to know here on the Midlands Morning Show with B106.7.
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5: Good morning. Your first alert traffic update. I am seeing some construction related delays in the east and westbound sides of I-26 in Calhoun County. It'll be right around the St. Matthews exits where the construction has been ongoing for the last couple of months. Expect a few delays if you're trying to get into Columbia or down to Orangeburg this morning. Otherwise, not seeing any active accidents. Of course, if that changes, I'll be your first alert this morning. In the meantime, drive safely, and I hope you have a great day. From the WIS First Alert Traffic Center, I'm meteorologist Chandler Jordan.
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5: Good morning. Today is another First Alert weather day for the heat and humidity. You'll especially notice once we get into this afternoon after a warm morning with temperatures close to 80 degrees. This afternoon, your high 98. Factor in the humidity. It'll feel as hot as 105. There is a low 20% chance of a storm or two this afternoon. A couple of us will get lucky enough to cool off thanks to the rain, but for most of the region, it'll stay dry. And instead, we deal with the heat and the humidity. So try to stay cool out there, and I hope you have a great day. From the WIS First Alert Weather Center, I'm meteorologist Chandler Jordan.
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14: There are lots of things you can measure to get an idea of how healthy you are at any given moment. Temperature, heart rate, blood pressure, just to name a few. But how about how healthy you will be and how long you're likely to live? According to a new study out of the University at Buffalo, two simple strength tests are pretty accurate at predicting longevity in older women. One is hand grip strength, and the other is how quickly people can stand up from a seated position without using their arms. By the way, I remember interviewing former President Jimmy Carter when he was quite old and being really impressed how he just popped out of the chair without using his arms. Not a lot of older people can actually do that. But I think the message here is that maintaining strength as you age is going to help you perform everyday activities, but also help you avoid injury and stay independent. I'm Dr. Sanjay Gupta, helping you live a better life.
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0: 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On this day, back in the day.
1: Well, we go back to 1981 in a game that I spent way too much of my youth on. Donkey Kong, created by Nintendo, was released in North America, featuring the debut of a character they called Jumpman, later renamed Mario.
2: I loved me some Donkey Kong. I played Donkey Kong 64 all the time.
1: Oh, yeah.
2: On my Nintendo 64. And truthfully, wish I still had that thing to this day. That would help me relieve so much stress in my life.
1: So there was a 7-Eleven right across the street from the neighborhood that I grew up in. And okay, we would go in and one of us would distract the cashier while the other two of us would string the machine. And the stringing the machine would, you just take a little piece of string, tape the quarter on it, and you would put it down far enough to hit it where it would make you have a credit for the game. And then we'd just be like, bing, bing, bing, bing, bing, bing,
2: so
1: bing.
2: So you were stealing is what you're saying.
1: Yes. Hey, we bought, look, we bought soda and snackies. We just didn't want to pay 25 cents a game.
2: So how much did you think you dropped? Like, if you were to actually pay for that.
1: Oh, well, we would put 100 credits on it. So, I mean, you know, do the math.
2: Oh, wow, hey, okay.
1: I mean, look, back then, that was big money, okay?
2: Yeah, I get it.
1: 29 years ago, in 1997, Mike Tyson was banned from the boxing ring and fined $3 million for biting Evander Holyfield's ear. That was one of the craziest moments, not just in sports, just in human history.
2: In human history, yeah.
1: Just sitting there during the middle of the fight, got so upset, he just took a chunk out of this man's ear.
2: I just want to know what happened in his brain. What was the brain chemistry that happened to make that happen? But scary. Also, what happened in Evander Holyfield's brain when that was happening?
1: He's thinking to himself, this is actually happening.
2: Yeah.
1: This is really happening.
2: Am I being punked?
1: Wow. 1999, on this day back in the day, American Pie was released, and that's, there was a couple scenes in there that people will always remember.
2: What a franchise.
1: Uh-huh. And in 2010, the first Despicable Me was released, and I will always remember that little girl. It's so fluffy.
2: Yes. So there is a new Despicable Me that just came out, maybe a Minions movie that just came out in theaters. And at the premiere, I think that this is so epic, and if you haven't seen it, you got to go check it out. At the premiere, they had people come up on stage and do a minion singing contest. So it was like these people that could sing like they were minions, and they sang everything from Journey songs to like Frank Sinatra songs. It was epic.
1: Love
2: probably
1: that.
2: The best thing I've ever seen.
1: It's all on this day back in the day.

0: Kane's Morning Show with Kalen and LV. The Throwback Thursday Throwdown.
1: Oof. When I say it was close,
2: man,
1: we're talking like one vote separating.
2: Yes.
1: These between Facebook both, and Instagram.
2: Both bangers.
1: Yes.
2: Yeah.
1: Our theme for today, songs getting you pumped up in the gym. And yes, Eminem's Lose Yourself is a very motivational song. But I think the people have spoken, and the Nirvana Smells Like Teen Spirit is just one of those songs that keeps your energy up in the gym. It's like that rebellion song, makes me want to punch some stuff, lift some heavy weights. It's our winner for today's Throwback Thursday Throwdown here on B106.7.

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4: Good morning. Your first alert traffic update. I am seeing some construction-related delays in the east and westbound sides of I-26 in Calhoun County. It'll be right around the St. Matthews exits where the construction has been ongoing for the last couple of months. Expect a few delays if you're trying to get into Columbia or down to Orangeburg this morning. Otherwise, not seeing any active accidents. Of course, if that changes, I'll be your first alert this morning. In the meantime, drive safely, and I hope you have a great day. From the WIS First Alert Traffic Center, I'm meteorologist Chandler Jordan.
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4: Good morning. Today is another First Alert weather day for the heat and humidity. You'll especially notice once we get into this afternoon after a warm morning with temperatures close to 80 degrees. This afternoon, your high 98. Factor in the humidity. It'll feel as hot as 105. There is a low 20% chance of a storm or two this afternoon. A couple of us will get lucky enough to cool off thanks to the rain, but for most of the region, it'll stay dry. And instead, we deal with the heat and the humidity. So try to stay cool out there, and I hope you have a great day. From the WIS First Alert Weather Center, I'm meteorologist Chandler Jordan.
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0: Roland's Morning Show with Kaylin and LB on B106.7. And now, another inductee into the Stupid Criminal Hall of Fame.
1: Oh, boy. People that steal, not just steal, but steal from children?
2: Yup.
1: There's a special place for you, okay?
2: Yes, and it is H-double hockey stick.
1: Yes, it is. Former Little League president in Las Vegas is facing multiple felony charges after police say nearly $65,000 meant for youth baseball, mysteriously disappeared. The money was supposed to pay for uniforms, umpires, and travel for the kids.
2: For the kids.
1: Instead, investigators say it went towards things like airfare, casino trips, adult entertainment venues, and other personal purchases, including little blue pills.
2: Oh, great.
1: If you know, you know.
2: Lovely. Lovely.
1: One receipt even reportedly included a $433 tip at an adult entertainment venue. Apparently, he thought he was playing in the big leagues, right?
2: I guess so.
1: By the time authorities checked the league's bank account, officials say there was just $25 left, putting the season for more than 200 kids in jeopardy. Thankfully, donations from the community and help from the athletics organization saved the season. This is crazy. You blew $65,000 on just being obnoxious.
2: Yeah.
1: Just being ridiculous.
2: As some women say, this is a total man move.
1: Right.
2: Like, if you were to tell me that, like, before I even heard this story, if you were to say, like, oh, a man went out and did man things related with this money, the story writes itself. It's predictable. Right.
1: These are all the things. The former league president now faces multiple felony charges, and it's safe to say he has been permanently benched and is now part of the Stupid Criminal Hall of Fame.

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1: This is a fun poll today. Just want to know what you're ready for.
2: Okay.
1: Are you ready for the kids to go back to school? Are you ready for football season? Are you ready for fall because it's way too freaking hot here? Are you ready for Christmas? Or are you ready for all of the above?
2: Ooh. Well, all my kids are out of school, so I don't got to worry about that anymore. I am definitely ready for football season.
1: Yeah.
2: Absolutely.
1: It's almost here.
2: Let's go.
1: I am intrigued to see how this football season is going to be for the Gamecocks, especially considering that Williams-Brice is still not going to be fully renovated.
2: Mm-hmm.
1: A little worried about that, but I expect that when the renovations are done, it's going to make everything so much easier, so much nicer. But yeah, football season on my list too. I'm also ready for fall because it's too freaking hot outside.
2: Oh yeah.
1: This is our social poll of the day today, and you can go cast your vote. What are you ready for? The kids to go back to school, football season, fall because it's too hot, Christmas, or all of the above? Go cast your vote on our Facebook page at B106.7.

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1: Yes, we are. This is truly a once-in-a-lifetime opportunity we've got for you. 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It's time for the second of the day. The word is games. G-A-M-E-S. 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

Good morning. Today is another First Alert weather day for the heat and humidity. You'll especially notice once we get into this afternoon after a warm morning with temperatures close to 80 degrees. This afternoon, your high 98. Factor in the humidity. It'll feel as hot as 105. There is a low 20% chance of a storm or two this afternoon,

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Happy Thursday, my friend. It's B106.7. Kaylin here, keeping you company per usual with new music from Olivia Dean. I am loving this song. It's been stuck in my head for so long. It's so easy to fall in love.

0: As America celebrates its 250th birthday, B106.7 is honoring South Carolina's pivotal role in our nation's history. The British military was the most powerful army on earth, but they had no idea how to fight in the Lowcountry. Francis Marion, the legendary Swamp Fox, led a band of South Carolina volunteers who vanished into the marshes, struck by surprise, and disappeared into the fog. He invented modern guerrilla warfare right here in our own backyard. 250 years of freedom. This is where it started. 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We are South Carolina proud. 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
21: A better life with Dr. Sanjay Gupta.
22: They say consistency is key, but sometimes you just got to switch it up. A new study out of Harvard School of Public Health found that varying your exercise routine could add years to your life. What exercise someone did didn't matter much. What did matter was that all the exercises together worked all the muscle groups in their body. Now, an added benefit to changing things up is it can help you push through the plateau effect. That's when your body gets so efficient at doing something that you actually stop getting better at it. And we know from previous research that specializing in any one sport at a young age can make someone actually more prone to injury. And as experts we talk to point out, even elite athletes switch up things with their workouts, making sure to target strength, cardio, flexibility, balance, and doing that every single week. I'm Dr. Sanjay Gupta. helping you live a better life.
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yesterday, part of our Wet Nose Wednesday here on B106.7 with Palmetto Lifeline, we met Natasha. And Natasha's very rare. She is an orange tabby. Tabbies are normally male, so she is in the percentage of female tabbies. If you want to learn more about Natasha, why she's a great addition to your family, B106.7.

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Another day closer to the weekend. It's Kaylin here on B106.7. I still can't believe somebody tried selling air from outside of Madison Square Garden on eBay after Taylor Swift's wedding for $50,000. It's totally crazy.

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That next code you need to get qualified to see the Backstreet Boys in Las Vegas. Stay tuned. It's on the way right here on B106.7.

0: If you would like to go see the Backstreet Boys in Las Vegas, I hope you got your phone ready because it's time to get qualified with the third code of the day. It's B106.7. The code is the word Howie, H-O-W-I-E, like Howie from the Backstreet Boys. 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We'll get you qualified to see the Backstreet Boys in Vegas. Round trip airfare, hotel stay at the Venetian, which is directly connected to the Sphere Las Vegas, which is where the show is going to be. Also tickets to the show and a fun VIP package. 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
13: A better life with Dr. Sanjay Gupta.
14: They say consistency is key, but sometimes you just gotta switch it up. A new study out of Harvard School of Public Health found that varying your exercise routine could add years to your life. What exercise someone did didn't matter much. What did matter was that all the exercises together worked all the muscle groups in their body. Now, an added benefit to changing things up is it can help you push through the plateau effect. That's when your body gets so efficient at doing something that you actually stop getting better at it. And we know from previous research that specializing in any one sport at a young age can make someone actually more prone to injury. And as experts we talk to point out, even elite athletes switch up things with their workouts, making sure to target strength, cardio, flexibility, balance, and doing that every single week. I'm Dr. Sanjay Gupta, helping you live a better life.
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Continuing along with our Be Heard From this morning on the Midlands Morning Show, what is the dumbest question you've ever heard somebody ask in all seriousness? Lauren in Camden said a coworker asked if 4th of July always falls on a Friday because that's when we had the holiday the year before.

I don't know about you, but it was part of our social poll of the day today here on B106.7. We asked you what you're ready for. I am ready for football season. I am ready to be back in Willie B, holding hands with people around me, singing that one from Hootie and the Blowfish. It's not too long from now. Opening day at Willie B. Huh? I'm ready for football. Go Gamecocks.

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0: I want you, I need you, oh God. I need these beautiful things that I've got.
1: Happy Thursday. You're tuned in to B106.7. It's Caitlin here keeping you company on the way. Nickelback, Miley. Right now it's Mariah.

back to school season is going to be here before we know it, which is absolutely crazy to even say at this point. It's Caitlin here on B106.7. We've teamed up with our friends at the Palmetto Project and WIS News 10 for the Families Helping Families Back to School Supply Drive. 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
1: 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It's Caitlin here on B106.7. On the way this hour, a lot of great music. Black Eyed Peas coming up, Bon Jovi, Harry Styles, and the Backstreet Boys. 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
1: Good afternoon, everyone. On this Thursday, we are looking at temperatures climbing higher into the upper 90s this afternoon. But with that humidity, it's going to feel as hot as anywhere from 102 to 105. So practice heat safety for today. And we are going to see just a few pop-up thunderstorms, but most of us will stay dry. A little bit better chance for some isolated showers and storms for your Friday afternoon. And temperatures, though,

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How about Natasha with Palmetto Lifeline? She is a 2-year-old orange tabby cat. Very rare. Tabbies are generally only males, but she is in the rare that are female. You can learn more about her. 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

All right, my friend, enjoy the rest of your Thursday. It is Kaylin here on B106.7. I'll be in tomorrow morning for the Midlands Morning Show, but out tomorrow afternoon. I got some plans for the weekend. I'll catch you back here tomorrow. Same time, same place. See you then.

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I've never

0: Good afternoon, everyone. On this Thursday, we are looking at temperatures climbing higher into the upper 90s this afternoon. But with that humidity, it's going to feel as hot as anywhere from 102 to 105. So practice heat safety for today. And we are going to see just a few pop-up thunderstorms, but most of us will stay dry. A little bit better chance for some isolated showers and storms for your Friday afternoon. And temperatures, though, will be just as hot into the upper 90s, but feeling more like around 105 for your Friday afternoon. I'm meteorologist Sandra Brogan in the WIS Weather Center.
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0: B106.7 is the Midlands Morning Show with Kaylin and LB. Backstreet is almost done in Vegas, and we want to send you there before they leave.
1: Yes, the Backstreet Boys Into the Millennium coming to a close at the Sphere Las Vegas, the residency that they've had for, I would say, the past year. I mean, they've had, you know, dates here and there. And you could be there for the final summer show. You can score a trip for two with flights, a two-night hotel stay at the Venetian Resort Las Vegas, the only resort directly connected to the Sphere, and a vibey VIP package experience for two. The thing is, you got to listen for these keywords that we give you each weekday to get qualified. And the final code of the word for today is the word tonight. T-O-N-I-G-H-T. Text tonight to 95819. And you are in the running to win. Again, tonight. T-O-N-I-G-H-T is the code. 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And you're in the running. We got more codes coming your way tomorrow right here on B106.7.

0: As America celebrates its 250th birthday, B106.7 is honoring South Carolina's pivotal role in our nation's history. The British military was the most powerful army on earth, but they had no idea how to fight in the Lowcountry. Francis Marion, the legendary Swamp Fox, led a band of South Carolina volunteers who vanished into the marshes, struck by surprise, and disappeared into the fog. He invented modern guerrilla warfare right here in our own backyard. 250 years of freedom. This is where it started. 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We are South Carolina proud. 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
3: Quick check on the traffic. We have a couple accidents. I-26 eastbound at South Carolina, exit 136. I-20 eastbound at Spears Creek Church Road, exit 82. And stop-and-go traffic. I-26 westbound between exits 108A and 107B.
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8: A better life with Dr. Sanjay Gupta.
17: There are lots of things you can measure to get an idea of how healthy you are at any given moment. Temperature, heart rate, blood pressure, just to name a few. But how about how healthy you will be and how long you're likely to live? According to a new study out of the University at Buffalo, two simple strength tests are pretty accurate at predicting longevity in older women. One is hand grip strength, and the other is how quickly people can stand up from a seated position without using their arms. By the way, I remember interviewing former President Jimmy Carter when he was quite old and being really impressed how he just popped out of the chair without using his arms. Not a lot of older people can actually do that. But I think the message here is that maintaining strength as you age is going to help you perform everyday activities, but also help you avoid injury and stay independent. I'm Dr. Sanjay Gupta, helping you live a better life. 6.7
22: Good afternoon, everyone. On this Thursday, we are looking at temperatures climbing higher into the upper 90s this afternoon. But with that humidity, it's going to feel as hot as anywhere from 102 to 105. So practice heat safety for today. And we are going to see just a few pop-up thunderstorms, but most of us will stay dry. A little bit better chance for some isolated showers and storms for your Friday afternoon. And temperatures, though, will be just as hot into the upper 90s, but feeling more like around 105 for your Friday afternoon. I'm meteorologist Sandra Brogan in the WIS Weather Center.
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1: All right, call it a life hack, call it a survival tactic. 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

0: B106.7, it's the Midlands Morning Show with Kalen and LB. Daily Dilemma today, all about, look, our civic duty, which is jury duty.
1: Yes, Pat and Irmo got called for jury duty. He's a small business owner. And truthfully, missing work for several days could hurt him financially, which is one of his concerns. His wife says, oh, it's your civic duty. Stop complaining because someone else's future could depend on you. So Pat wants to know, is he wrong for trying to avoid jury duty? Wants to be honest, but he's not really sure what to do. He's looking for your advice. You can go ahead and chime in on our Facebook page when you find us at B106.7.

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5: Quick check on the traffic. We have a couple accidents. I-26 eastbound at South Carolina, exit 136. I-20 eastbound at Spears Creek Church Road, exit 82. And stop and go traffic. I-26 westbound between exits 108A and 107B.
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12: A better life with Dr. Sanjay Gupta.
13: For decades, the prevailing wisdom for someone who's had a heart attack has been to put them on beta blockers for the rest of their life. But new research suggests that might not be necessary, and that the benefits of these medications probably taper off after a year or two. On the whole, and for the average person, beta blockers are very safe and very effective. But, as with any medication, they can come with a cost. A financial one, and also potential side effects. We're talking about things like fatigue, dizziness, dry mouth, dry eyes. I want to be clear when I say that you absolutely should talk to your doctor before starting or stopping any medication. Point is, if you're years out from a heart attack and you're in otherwise good health, you might want to ask your doctor about discontinuing beta blockers. You'll want to, of course, keep up a healthy lifestyle, diet, exercise, and sleep. I'm Dr. Sanjay Gupta, helping you live a better life.
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0: everyone. On this Thursday, we are looking at temperatures climbing higher into the upper 90s this afternoon. But with that humidity, it's going to feel as hot as anywhere from 102 to 105. So practice heat safety for today. And we are going to see just a few pop-up thunderstorms, but most of us will stay dry. A little bit better chance for some isolated showers and storms for your Friday afternoon. And temperatures, though, will be just as hot into the upper 90s, but feeling more like around 105 for your Friday afternoon. I'm meteorologist Sandra Brogan in the WIS Weather Center.
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1: Yeah, who needs superheroes when you got donkeys?
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1: Really? Okay. That's the statement. That's what we're going with.
0: Love it.
1: 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Stay tuned. 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
1: You know, there's some things I think that we reach a certain age when we're too old to do
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1: 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Well, I saw something at Publix the other day, and if you are past the age of four, you're too old for that. All right. We'll discuss what that is tomorrow morning. It's the Midlands Morning Show with Caitlin and LB.
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17: A better life with Dr. Sanjay Gupta.
18: There are lots of things you can measure to get an idea of how healthy you are at any given moment. Temperature, heart rate, blood pressure, just to name a few. But how about how healthy you will be and how long you're likely to live? According to a new study out of the University at Buffalo, two simple strength tests are pretty accurate at predicting longevity in older women. One is hand grip strength, and the other is how quickly people can stand up from a seated position without using their arms. By the way, I remember interviewing former President Jimmy Carter when he was quite old and being really impressed how he just popped out of the chair without using his arms. Not a lot of older people can actually do that. But I think the message here is that maintaining strength as you age is going to help you perform everyday activities, but also help you avoid injury and stay independent. I'm Dr. Sanjay Gupta, helping you live a better life.
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4: 6.7 Good afternoon, everyone. On this Thursday, we are looking at temperatures climbing higher into the upper 90s this afternoon. But with that humidity, it's going to feel as hot as anywhere from 102 to 105. So practice heat safety for today. And we are going to see just a few pop-up thunderstorms, but most of us will stay dry. A little bit better chance for some isolated showers and storms for your Friday afternoon. And temperatures, though, will be just as hot into the upper 90s, but feeling more like around 105 for your Friday afternoon. I'm meteorologist Sandra Brogan in the WIS Weather Center.
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1: Yeah, every once in a while, it feels nice to get a good compliment. So sure. That being said, maybe there's one that sticks out in your brain. What is the best small compliment you have ever received? I got a compliment from my father-in-law when they came to visit yesterday.
0: Which was?
1: I will tell you tomorrow morning, but it truly made my day. And when my husband came in and said, "Hey, Kaylin, you're never going to believe what Dad said." And then he told me, you would think that I was on cloud nine.
0: Nice.
1: I'll tell you tomorrow morning. In the meantime, you can chime in with your answer. What is the best small compliment you've ever received? Chime in on Facebook, Abby 106.7.

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